0: Exa FM 104.9 10:42.
1: Let me dead in my eyes. 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I just wanna feel alive.

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1: 6:28, 6 de la mañana, 28 minutos, que no se te haga tarde, es viernes 28 de agosto. Love Me Again, John Newman.
2: No, I turned wrong. Left your heart torn. Is that what devils do?

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1: 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I just wanna feel alive.